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Well, it's Taste of Country weekend. Thanks for spending your long holiday weekend with us. If we could just get one more day off, right? George Burgess here with Luke Bryan. It's Ride, Ride, Ride.

Hey, it's Jess and the Taste of Country crew. It's time for our song spotlight. This happens every single hour. We like to bring you something new, something you should be paying attention to. This is Kevin Powers alongside Shaboozey. The song is called Move On. You're going to love it.

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0: Turns out Luke Combs is a favorite in the World Cup. That's a double down of Luke Combs. We did Sleepless in a Hotel Room and brought you another one from Luke called Be By You right there. It's Jess and the Taste of Country crew. We call that a double down. We know that country music is really becoming a favorite among fans and even visitors to America from other countries as the World Cup has been going on. But when it comes to the U.S. team, well, the coaching staff loves country music, specifically the head coach of the U.S. men's team. He said he loves Luke Combs, he loves Ella Langley, and he loves Lainey Wilson. And the coaching staff will get together and listen to country music the night before a match, which I just absolutely love. I mean, this just goes to show you the mass appeal of country music, not just in the United States and not just winning over these visitors that are in our country, but also we've got a coach, the head coach of our U.S. team. He's from Argentina. And when he was talking about his love for country music, he was doing an interview and he was not speaking English. Yes, there is global appeal to country music. In other words, the country music gospel is being spread among the nations.
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It's Taste of Country weekend. You know, Hudson Westbrook is one of those artists that I feel like he's going to wake up one morning and be like the biggest thing in country music. Like, he's already making a name for himself, but I feel like he's going to have an Ella Langley moment soon. Here's Painted You Pretty on Taste of Country weekend.

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0: Kenny Chesney, it's Carry On. Before that, also Kenny Chesney, Summertime. It's a double down on Taste of Country Weekend. My name is Jess, and Kenny did cancel some shows at the Sphere in Las Vegas, but he canceled them like a long time ago. Recently, he was doing an interview talking about how there it seems like more and more we're seeing artists cancel or postpone shows, or even just scrap entire tours, which I don't remember that happening very often back in the day. Now, I get it. Everybody's got their reasons. You know, it could be mental health. It could be weather. It could be scheduling. It could be a number of things. But Kenny in this interview was talking about how it's just not in his DNA to cancel shows, especially last minute. He said, you know, early on in his career, he was playing all of these dive bars and all of these small venues. And he said it wasn't something that you did. You didn't leave these people hanging. So it's just not a part of who he is as an artist. He's from the school of thought that you just power through.
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0: 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Luke Combs is on now. 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
1: Her day starts with a coffee and ends with a wine. Takes forever in getting ready, so she's never

That's Jacob Hackworth, What Took You So Long? It's in our Song Spotlight on Taste of Country Weekend. My name is Jess, and you know, last weekend we said goodbye to Alan Jackson, at least as far as touring and live shows go, but we're still going to get a lot of Alan Jackson. I have a feeling that he's got music that's going to be coming our way, because I do think he's still getting into the studio, or at least, you know, writing down some ideas for songs. We also have his music festival. So you may recall this year, a brand new festival launched called the Alan Jackson 5 O'Clock Somewhere Fest. It happened June 12th and 13th in Florida with Ella Langley, Old Dominion, and Jimmy Buffett's band.

0: the Coral Reefers Band. Pretty cool lineup. We are going to see that continue. We just found out this festival will be happening in 2027. We don't have official dates yet, but I'm pretty sure those are going to be coming soon.
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1: 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This hour, we double down with one of country music's biggest artists for your weekend. In minutes, it's a double down with Megan Maroney. 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

0: sure Megan Maroney remembers all the firsts in her career. You know, like the first tour bus, the first sold out tour. That is a double down of Meg on Taste of Country Weekend. We did 6 months later and brought you Beautiful Things. It's Jess and the Taste of Country crew. Well, we're seeing a first for Hannah Harper. You know, she won American Idol this year, and she's already made her Grand Ole Opry debut, and now she's out on the road opening for other artists, but also doing her own string cheese tour, and God love her. She's now the owner of her own tour bus. Now, the reason why she wanted to do this is because, well, she's a mom. She's got kids. She's got three young boys. She's got her husband. And, well, she's bringing all of them out on the road with her so the family can stay together. Now, she bought this bus and then got it kind of customized to fit the needs of her family with, like, a bedroom in the back, places for all the snacks and toys and the playpens, all that jazz. And she joked on social media she was doing, like, this tour of her tour bus. She said the bus drivers are dad and the nanny is her mom.
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1: Whiskey drink.

Good morning, guys. It's the third shift. I'm Brett Allen. Hopefully, everybody enjoyed their 4th of July weekend and made it through intact. I've got more of today's new country, brand new stuff that I've never even played before, like this one from Shaboozey. Here's Cowgirl getting us started on the third shift.

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up? It's Brett Allen on Lone Star 99.5. Your backyard might be trying to kill you. Invasive prickly pear cactus is officially taking over Lubbock property lines this summer. And we've got the ultimate

Yeah, we're going to flood you with some brand new country tonight. I got brand new stuff that I've never played before. Just played the brand new one from Shaboozy. Got the new one coming up from Chris Jansen that I've never played. Here's Kane Brown. It's a woman on the third shift.

It's summer in the Hub City, and the only thing melting faster than your Sonic slush in the cup holder is the asphalt on Loop 289. Lone Star 99.5.

0: Chris Jansen with Fight for a Girl. He's been busy since he moved to his new label. Got lots of brand new country out. He just rewrote the song America the Beautiful alongside Stephen Curtis Chapman. He's a Christian music superstar and also Grand Ole Opry member. They rewrote America the Beautiful, and they really did a good job. Chris said, I've always believed that music has the power to bring people together. He says, no matter where you're from or what you believe, we all share this beautiful country and its story. He said, recording America the Beautiful with Stephen was an opportunity to celebrate what connects us and remind people that unity starts with listening to one another. Love that message. I do love the song. If you haven't gotten a chance to check it out, just Google it. Chris Jansen, America the Beautiful. You'll find it.
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2: Lubbock Top Plains weather forecast, and for this big hot weekend, it's a big hot holiday as well. So many of you will be out. Enjoy the sunshine, but make sure that you have your sunscreen. And do not stay in the sun too long, as temperatures in the upper 90s, that's going to be hot. A few clouds by the afternoon, and the evenings are mild. Weather is brought to you by Sonic and the Sonic Refresher. From the K-Mag Storm Team, I'm meteorologist Ron Roberts.
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It's the third shift. Good morning, guys. I'm Brett Allen, staying up with you all night. We got more of Today's Country coming up. Hang out for the new one from Kenny Chesney before 1 o'clock. Here's Zach Top. Blaine.

0: 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As we celebrate America's 250th birthday, we're lighting up your holiday with the biggest country songs of all time.
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1: Oh, no, see, no. Come on, baby, let's go.
0: From the first sparkler to the grand finale.
1: Yeah, way down yonder on the Chattahoochee.
0: 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It's 30 minutes of nonstop country. 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

So Kenny Chesney has announced new music. Got a brand new album coming out in September. It's his 21st album. September 25th, named after a marina in New Hampshire. It's Kenny Chesney. It's Carry On the Third Shift.

people that were fans of certain artists before they became pop stars are going to hate this. Morgan Wallen's producer, Charlie Handsome, says his goal is for Morgan to be able to have more number one pop songs.

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Hey, it's Brett Allen on Lone Star 99.5. It's the ultimate Lubbock hidden gem. Pronto Mart has been serving up local history for decades, and now they're dropping a legendary deal. Score their famous breakfast burritos for a crazy

If you're looking for something fun to do overnight while you're working, try calling into a place where you don't work. Today I'm getting fired at the Olive Garden. I can't wait. It's Lainey Wilson. Here's Phone, Keys, Wallet with John Mayer on the third shift.

0: If you traveled by plane over the weekend, you may know it's kind of a hassle getting through TSA sometimes, but there's ways to make it faster. That's Matt Geiger with StringBy. I'm Brett Allen on the third shift. And yeah, Google is teaming up with the TSA to integrate the TSA PreCheck touchless ID directly into Google Wallet, which means that if you've got an eligible Android phone, you're going to be able to pass through airport security with just a facial scan. So what it does is they use your valid U.S. passport. The app scans your passport chip, and it records a brief verification video of your face. Then all you have to do is just walk up, be there, get your face scanned, and you're good to go.
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2: A top lane's weather forecast, and for this big hot weekend, it's a big hot holiday as well. So many of you will be out. Enjoy the sunshine, but make sure that you have your sunscreen. And do not stay in the sun too long, as temperatures in the upper 90s, that's going to be hot. A few clouds by the afternoon, and the evenings are mild. Weather is brought to you by Sonic and the Sonic Refresher. From the K-Mag Storm Team, I'm meteorologist Ron Roberts.
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They've developed a electric truck with prices that start under $25,000. Very basic, blank slate, has no radio, and actually offers hand crank windows. 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

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I'm not going to be able to fit this one in that six, so let's just get it started now. The band Perry. Here's Psychological. I heard

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Carly Pierce said that normally they would get actors to do their parts in the video for a song this steamy, but she said Riley Green was willing to go there with her. So, well, twist her arm, she did it too. Carly Pierce, Riley Green, here's If I Don't Leave, I'm Gone.

From the first Friday art trail to the Saturday morning farmers markets, we are Lubbock's official summer station. It's true, the governor made a law. 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

0: That's Cole Swindell with his latest It's Girl Dad. On the third shift, I'm Brett Allen. Of course, he is a girl dad. His daughter, Rainey, is at home with his wife. And he admits that being on tour kind of does scare him a little bit now. He said that the touring life, you know, makes him worry about whether or not he's going to be around enough. He says that having his daughter, Rainey, changed his priorities, making him fear that being on the road will take him away from the important early moments of her life. 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
2: Weather. The Lubbock Top Plains weather forecast, and for this big hot weekend, it's a big hot holiday as well. So many of you will be out. Enjoy the sunshine, but make sure that you have your sunscreen. And do not stay in the sun too long, as temperatures in the upper 90s, that's going to be hot. A few clouds by the afternoon, and the evenings are mild.

0: Clouds by the afternoon and the evenings are mild. 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

So the New York Times held a hot dog showdown, and they were trying to decide the best hot dog in the U.S., and they settled on the Seattle dog. Well, what's a Seattle dog? It's loaded with cream cheese, grilled onions, and sometimes jalapenos. That sound good to you? I don't even like jalapenos. That sounds good to me. We were young.

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was an airline passenger making her way through Harry Reid Airport in Vegas last month. They decided, what the heck, let's play the Wheel of Fortune slot machine. And when they did, they ended up winning $3.3 million. Unidentified person, as of now. 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

We're already into July, so if you have not planned a vacation yet and you're a thrill seeker, you know, you're tired of those vacations where you might live through them, I got an idea for you that is just off the coast of North Carolina. I'll explain after Megan Maroney. Here's Beautiful Things on the Third Shift.

0: Maybe you try what's considered the world's most dangerous hotel. It's called Frying Pan Tower. It's an old abandoned Coast Guard light station. So it's a lighthouse, but it's out in the middle of the ocean. Not even the middle. 35 miles off the coast of North Carolina. Surrounded by sharks, obviously. You have to actually sit on a platform. They have to actually pull you up into the hotel, lifted 80 feet into the air, and then you're stuck there until a boat or helicopter comes back to get you. Oh, did I mention that it's right kind of in Hurricane Alley? Like, that's where hurricanes come all the time. So if you're into that kind of thing, it's about $600 per person. And you might come home.
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There's Tyler Hubbard in his new one, Land, on the Third Shift. I'm Brett Allen, and yeah, if you're tired of those vacations where you're guaranteed to come back and you want a little more thrill in your vacation,

0: Atomic Top Plains weather forecast. And for this big hot weekend, it's a big hot holiday as well. So many of you will be out. Enjoy the sunshine, but make sure that you have your sunscreen. And do not stay in the sun too long, as temperatures in the upper 90s, that's going to be hot. A few clouds by the afternoon, and the evenings are mild. Weather is brought to you by Sonic and the Sonic Refresher. From the KMAC Storm Team, I'm meteorologist Ron Roberts.
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Welcome back to the workday. We got long sets of Today's Country all night long for you with Dan and Shay, their latest. 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

It's useless trivia. We do it just to pass the time and to have a little fun, kind of like what we do all night. So here's your question today. Most people don't use these anymore, but 75% of people over the age of 75 still insist on keeping one around. What is it? Let me know. 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I threw it in.

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What is it? It's a phone book. Yeah, they used to actually send those out for free.

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0: This is your country soundtrack. Lone Star.

about you, but I feel it's kind of harder to come back after a long weekend, don't you? It's the third shift. Good morning, guys. I'm Brett Allen, hoping to make it a little bit easier for you with more of today's country. Here's Dylan Marlowe. Yeah.

What's up? It's Brett Allen on Lone Star 99.5. We're locking down your free tickets. Go see Muscadine Bloodline. They're coming to the Lumberyard in Canyon, Texas on Saturday, August 8th. Now, of course, we're your hookup to the show. All you have to do is enter now to win inside the Lone Star app.

Holmes has definitely been a big part of a lot of big country music moments, but he says that his Alan Jackson appearance when he was at the farewell concert was one of his favorites. He had such a blast. Here's Be By You on the Third Shift.

0: That's Mitchell Tenpenny in Truth About You on the third shift. I'm Brett Allen. I just mentioned that Luke Combs was just kind of overwhelmed, a little bit overwhelmed by how much fun he had doing the Alan Jackson farewell concert. There were so many stars there. I did get to see a little snippet of a bunch of them singing Papa Top. Did not get to watch the concert. So I'm looking forward to it when it does actually come to NBC. They have not announced a date yet. However, they have announced that it is going to come out. There's going to be an album. So you're going to be able to hear the concert, or at least most of it anyway. The album's on presale already for $14.
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2: Top Plains weather forecast, and for this big hot weekend, it's a big hot holiday as well. So many of you will be out. Enjoy the sunshine, but make sure that you have your sunscreen. And do not stay in the sun too long, as temperatures in the upper 90s, that's going to be hot. A few clouds by the afternoon, and the evenings are mild. Weather is brought to you by Sonic and the Sonic Refresher. From the KMAC Storm Team, I'm meteorologist Ron Arberts.
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Jack and Jim were a few good men. 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Better watch out for the boys in blue. And all this small town, he said, she said. 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I'm tired of talking, man. Y'all ain't listening. Them old dirt

A big shout out to Savannah, who sent me a message on our app saying that she's struggling with a really, really bad cold. I'm with you, man. It feels like everybody is sick around me these days. It's Kane Brown. Here's Woman on the Third Shift.

first 5 days after the weekend are the hardest. That's where we come in. It's 30 minutes of nonstop country. 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

That's Dustin Lynch with Easy to Love on the third shift. And that's going to do it for me, guys. Have a great day. We'll see you back here, God willing, tonight at midnight. It's Nate Smith. There's World on Fire on the third shift.

WTR Lubbock, a Town Square media station. Yeehaw! We've got new country on demand. Yeah! Lone Star 99.5.

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It's all the new country you need this Monday to put more aloe vera on all that sunburn you got yes. over the big 4th of July weekend. How are you? It's Kurt and Sam back with you getting this new week rolling with George Birch.

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2: And we are locking down your free tickets to see Muscadine Bloodline live at the Lumberyard in Canyon, Texas, Saturday, August 8th.
1: Ooh, that means a road trip north on I-27. I'm in.
2: You know it. I'll grab the snacks.
1: Don't miss Muscadine Bloodline.

0: Well, if you've ever been mistaken for somebody else, if there's somebody that has like a similar name to you, and you know, sometimes you maybe you get mail for somebody with the, you know, maybe
1: you get. Yeah, that happens all the time. People think I'm a beer.
0: Well, with, yes. I'm like, what?
1: I'm kidding. I'm Sam Adams. Get it?
0: I get it. Now I get it. Yeah.
1: I'm so funny.
0: Check out what happened to Jordan Davis. He was arrested in Canada.
1: What?
0: For something that he didn't do. He posted this all on his socials, but he had played a show north of the border in the Great White North there, don't you know? And he said when he was flying back, two Border Patrol agents came onto his plane, asked to speak with him. They said, are you in trouble in Indiana?
1: Here's
0: what happened. Check it out. I say, here's what... These are still not playing right. Here's what happened. Check it out.
2: Two cops came up here, pulled me into the Border Patrol, and they're like, I need you to be real serious with me, man. Are you in some trouble in Indiana? And I was like, no, I've never even been arrested, dude. They were serious for a second, dude.
3: About what?
2: Somebody in Indiana named Jordan Davis is in some trouble. Andy came out, he was like, are you the country singer? I was like, yeah. He was like, oh, dude, now you're going to go back and bash us. Huh? Yeah. I was like, no, all good, dude. Just let me get out of here.
0: So, wow. It's not. It's a different Jordan Davis. I've never been to Indiana. Never been arrested either, as it turns out. So that is
1: wild.
0: Not that it's remotely similar to this, but I do... remember there was a guy in high school that got in trouble. He vandalized the bathroom and everything, and he just opened a yearbook page and is like, I think it was this kid. So the vice principal, Mr. Wolf, it was me, you know, he picked out my picture.
1: Oh,
0: he's
1: my
0: like,
1: God.
0: Calls me into the office and he's like, what do you know about this bathroom being all trash here? I'm like, I've never been
1: Nothing.
0: In this bathroom in my life. I'm too scared to go to the bathroom here between classes. So he's like, okay, well, I believe you. It's so-and-so. And then whoever the kid was, he's like, no, that's not him. It wasn't him. So not the same name, but, you know,
1: wild.
0: Similar kind of thing there. So we're with you, Jordan Davis. But fortunately, he wasn't arrested. It's all good to go. But it's our Music City memo on this Monday, and we've got more on that right there on our app.
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14: With Champlain's weather forecast on this Monday, the temperatures in the middle 90s under a mostly sunny sky. But like yesterday, a few clouds were formed by the intense heating of the afternoon, and one or two stray thunderstorms possible. Temperatures drop overnight tonight into the lower 70s. Tomorrow's highs in the upper 90s. We may hit 100 this week. The weather is brought to you by Sonic and the Sonic Refreshers. From the GAMAX Storm Team, I'm meteorologist Rod Roberts.
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0: we could use some positivity on this Monday morning. I know I could, and I'm going to give some to you, whether you need some or not. So we can always use a little more positivity or pause-ativity. It's Kurt and Sam in the morning. Check out this pet story today. Takes us across the pond to England, where a guy saved his dog's life using the Heimlich maneuver after she was choking while at home. Security video from Steve Fenton's home in beautiful Colchester, which is lovely this time of year, captured the minute he realized that his bull terrier cross Bella was struggling to breathe. So he first tried to give her some water, and then he's like, I think she's choking. So sure enough, does the Heimlich maneuver.
1: I wouldn't even know how to do the Heimlich on a dog.
0: I guess you kind of grab around, around the midsection there, I would think.
1: Is yeah, I was going to say, it's got to be below the rib cage,
0: yeah,
1: right?
0: I haven't seen the video, so I don't know what he did, but he did it and cleared the blockage, and Bella's okay.
1: Amazing.
0: He said he spent the rest of the night monitoring her condition. She made a full recovery. He still doesn't know exactly what it was that was lodged in her throat, but quick thinking on his part to go ahead and do that. I don't know that I would realize what was going on.
1: I don't think so either.
0: It's impressive.
1: I'd probably be like patting their back, like, yeah, you're right, buddy? Yeah, like, I would not know how to do the Heimlich on a dog.
0: I would do something that would unwittingly probably be making it worse.
1: Right.
0: Probably get it lodged in even more. So hats off to Steve Fenton and this amazing positivity story this morning. We got it for you right there on our app. If you've got a positive story, let us know. We'd love to hear about it and share it. It's message us on our app. And hang on, we got more new country coming up this Monday. Billy Currington, Morgan Wallen, all on the way.
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0: 5. Want to see Muscadine Bloodline live at the Lumberyard Saturday, August 8th?
1: Yes.
0: I know you do.
1: Porch Swing Angel, Me on You. Hearing those live? Yes, please.

Morgan Wallen. That's his brand new one there. I think that's his new one. Or did he release another one I don't know about over the weekend? He releases so many, it's hard to keep track, right? Trying to just keep things rolling this Monday. Kurt and Sam getting you rolling with Chris Young.

0: You know, if you are Riley Green, life is pretty good these days. Not only is he the reigning sexiest country star out there.
1: Oh, my gosh.
0: He's all over the place. He's got duets with, Carly Pierce now, that steamy new one there. If I don't leave, I'm going to stay. He's done duets with Ella Langley. And now he has been tapped to perform at the big Champions World Bass Tournament. He's a big outdoors guy.
1: I thought you had to be quiet or the fish will get scared away.
0: Well, he's not going to perform like out on the lake.
1: Oh, well, that would be cool.
0: Apparently, this is a big deal. Millions of dollars on the line. And the World Bass Enterprises, that's the WBE, launching the ultimate bass fishing tournament later this year. The 50 best bass anglers in the state and the world compete for a record-setting $1.25 million prize for the winner. It will bring all sorts of the best bass

0: fishers from all over competing for what is the largest purse in bass fishing history. It's a 5-day event. It's going to happen in October, just outside Nashville at Old Hickory Lake. So what does it have to do with Riley Green? Well, for the inaugural event, he was tapped to perform live, and he's going to be there with others throughout that 5-day event. Randy Houser.
1: Wow.
0: Lee Greenwood. He's going to do, of course, God Bless the USA. And then I think he'll do the national anthem as well. Trace Adkins is going to be there. He's going to do the national anthem on the championship day, but Riley is kind of headlining the event.
1: You know, I never wanted to go fishing. Till now.
0: Yeah.
1: Just kidding. I used to go fishing all the time, and then I stopped. I haven't been fishing so long. The last time I went, I broke a pole.
0: Okay. So, is that a good thing, or is that a sign? No.
1: I did not catch anything but the motor.
0: I went fishing, I think, 2 times in my life. That's it. We would go to the lake every summer, and my dad didn't really fish. And I went with, I think it was my girlfriend's mom.
1: Took us
0: out fishing, like, when I was in college.
1: My dad loves fishing, and he loves cooking the fish even more.
0: Okay.
1: Like, he would legit fillet the fish, roll them in flour, which I can't have anymore, throw them in the deep fry right there where we were camping. And I will never forget how delicious.
0: The shore lunch, yeah.
1: Oh, so
0: exactly.
1: Good.
0: Yeah. Roommate I had back at my... for one of my first radio jobs, he was our sports guy, and he was this diehard fisherman, loved it. And I made the mistake of asking him once, because not knowing much about it, I was like, so, you know, because he would leave.
1: Yeah.
0: He would leave on a Friday. I wouldn't see him
1: all weekend.
0: He'd come back late Sunday night, and he would just stay in the back of his, I think he had like an F-150.
1: Yeah.
0: He would just sleep back there in a sleeping bag. And I was like, so where do you go?
1: Oh, yeah.
0: And he looked at me, and he's like, I can't tell you that.
1: If I tell you, I'll have to kill you.
0: I was like, I'm not going to steal your fishing spot. I don't know how to fish. I'm not going to go there. But he was very, very serious about it.
1: You would go out there and probably catch way more than him, not knowing what you were doing.
0: I wouldn't have any clue what I was doing.
1: Just his luck, you know?
0: Yeah, that's the way it goes. So anyway, that's coming up in October, and we've got more on that on our app.
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4: 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Endless searching. Phone calls that go nowhere. 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

0: Random question on this Monday. What is the most embarrassing song on your like Spotify history?
1: Oh, no.
0: You know, because it tracks everything you play. Ooh. And then it, like, if you do you use that little feature where it'll, like, it'll make a playlist for you based on your previous selections that you've, you know, and then I did this and it screwed it all up.
1: Oh, yeah.
0: But let us know on our app, what is the most embarrassing thing, or, you know, for that matter, in your, like, in your, like, Netflix history?
1: Oh, I got better ones for Netflix, because some of the Netflix shows are, a little raunchy. They've been getting a little crazy up in there. And yeah, sometimes I'm like, dang, if people looked at this, they'd be like, what is she into?
0: That's the thing, right?
1: That and murder. Yeah. Murder and soft adult films up in here.
0: Oh, wow. Okay, all
1: well,
0: right.
1: Well, that's not my fault. That's what Netflix is putting out.
0: Kind of a wild holiday weekend there at the Adams place. But
1: shut up.
0: All right, Paula is on the line with us. Paula, what is the most embarrassing song in your history there?
2: I have no idea.
0: Art,
2: my kids think it's cool, let the dog out.
0: So
1: that's a good one.
0: I've been sleeping in our spare room because I've had this cold and I didn't want to keep coughing and snoring and keep my wife up. So I'm down there and I got my little headphones on listening to stuff. And we have the, you know, the joint Spotify account. And I got caught in this weird playlist that brought up all this, like, easy listening stuff that, like, my parents had these records they had when I was a kid. And it's all this, like... it's just very bizarre stuff, you know. I can't even describe what it is. I should have a clip of it. It's Herb Alpert and the Tijuana Brass and all this stuff.
1: Oh my god!
0: And I just got down the rabbit hole, and now I realized, oh, I just screwed up the whole history.
1: Yeah, you
0: now
1: did.
0: Now everything's messed up because it's all that now. It's horribly embarrassing. Yeah.
2: You're just gonna have to play it with your headphones from now on.
0: I guess that's about it. Yeah, can't play it on the smart speaker anymore. All right.
2: No.
0: What is yours? What's the most embarrassing song on your history or the embarrassing show that you will admit to having in your Netflix history? Let us know on our app.
1: Can't get much worse than mine, I don't think.
0: We got more coming up.
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talking about those embarrassing songs and or shows that are in your history, maybe your Netflix history or maybe your Spotify history. It's Kurt and Sam here. Let us know what yours is on our app. We got

0: about embarrassing shows or series that you've watched on Netflix and now it's in your history and you're like, oh boy. Why?
1: Nobody's going to want it.
0: Can I delete that?
1: Yeah, right?
0: Shouldn't there be a way you could delete these out of your history? Maybe there is a way to do that. I just don't know what it is.
1: I mean, you can delete like your search history on your phone. So yeah. You would think that you'd be able to delete that.
0: You would think.
1: Yeah. It sucks because when you look up something, you get like spammed.
0: Oh, right.
1: With ads.
0: Yeah.
1: Like, then it's like, this is what you want.
0: And, yeah. Oh. No, I don't want that. No, I was just curious about this.
1: One time I looked at it.
0: I said it out loud.
1: That's even worse.
0: Right, exactly. Yeah. So let us know. Do you have an embarrassing selection on your Netflix history or maybe your Spotify history? That's what I did. Got down this rabbit hole of all this easy listening stuff my parents listened to when I was a kid that I hadn't heard in like 50 years.
1: That's funny.
0: You know, and I'm like, oh, let me listen to this. And I'm like, oops, forgot that it was tracking all this now. So, all right, let us know on our app if you've got one. Amber's with us on the line. What is the most embarrassing show in your Netflix history or the most embarrassing song?
2: I don't really watch a lot of TV. Embarrassing song, probably Barbie Girl.
1: Yes!
0: That's a great song, though, right? Yeah, you gotta... are you playing that like on your smart speaker? Do you have your headphones on? Somebody else notices that you're enjoying Barbie Girl or is it just for you?
2: Oh, yeah, good morning. On the smart speaker. My kids like to jam out to it with
1: me.
0: Yes. Oh, nice. Very nice.
1: That.
0: Yeah, okay. I went down the rabbit hole listening to all this weird stuff, but at least I had my headphones on.
1: Yeah.
0: Although Katie's going to see it next time she logs in. I was like, what is this?
1: I'm pretty sure when I used to pick up my niece and nephew all the time that my Amazon account was really weird because they would ask it to play like the chicken nuggy song. And then they were like, play the fart song. Yeah. And I'm like, what is the fart song? You know what I mean? Like, I can only imagine what that playlist looks like.
0: It's right up there with Baby Shark. Why not play that one? Sure.
1: Oh, yeah.
0: Exactly. Yeah.
1: Let it go.
2: Yeah, the chicken wing beat where it's at, guys.
1: Yeah.
0: We all seems like have embarrassing things on our history there. Is there just a way we could get rid of them?
1: Yes.
0: That's what we need. We need an eraser. Get somebody on that. All right. Let us know what yours is on our app.
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1: So whether you are bumper to bumper on the loop or dodging construction on Marsha Sharp, it is all smooth sailing when we're in the car with you.
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summer. There's Scotty McCreary with Hootie and the Blowfish. It is Kurt and Sam in the morning. Got a Monday going, a new week off and running. We are in the middle of summer, people. 4th of July in the rearview mirror. And here's Kojo. You can tell.

0: our debate of the day today, timely as today's headlines,
1: okay,
0: with price hikes going through the roof, have you ditched a favorite name brand and instead bought like the cheaper store brand version of it to save a little money?
1: That's funny.
0: Have you done this? I don't know that we have yet, but I should really check with Katie to see, because she really does more of the shopping than me. People say that if prices have increased over 16%, according, this is a new survey from the software company DOS, if the price has increased 16% or more, 60% of Americans say they will ditch that brand and buy a cheaper one.
1: Dang.
0: This is a lot of numbers I'm throwing at you.
1: Yeah,
0: I'm struggling to make sense of these. But here are the things that we are stopping buying the name brands of the most. Personal care products. 41% of us say, yep, I will not buy the name brand version of whatever it is, and I'll go with the generic store version.
1: As long as the reviews are good, okay. I would do that.
0: Household goods. It comes in number two. So that would, what is that? Is that like cleaning products, that kind of thing?
1: I would think that would be, yeah.
0: Yeah.
1: Because, I mean, I'm not going to buy an off-brand Ninja. You have to have the Ninja.
0: Yeah, right. You can't just buy the, what's the
1: big... I don't
0: even
1: know.
0: Yeah, what am I thinking of?
1: They make a ton of different air fryers, but I'm like, I love Ninja.
0: Yeah, but I was thinking like, so if you, would it count like instead of buying, say, Tide, if you bought, say, the Kirkland version of it, right? Something like that's a store brand.
1: That is
0: cheaper.
1: Something I don't think I would ever do. That and toilet paper, no, I'm not skimping on that. And I one time tried to buy cheaper paper towels, and my family had a conniption fit.
0: They were like,
1: what is this? These are horrible. Would you buy these? These are the worst things I've ever seen.
0: Katie's the same way. Same thing with the toilet paper. I was like, well, we'll just buy this. She's like, no.
1: You don't have to wipe every single time. So you will listen to your wife when she gets to pick the toilet paper.
0: Dining and takeout is the next area where people will go with, and then clothing and apparel and subscription services. So I don't know that you're getting a store brand subscription service,
1: right,
0: but you're canceling one, I guess, right?
1: Well, I'm a thrifter, so I'm already buying the cheaper version of everything.
0: Nice.
1: And feel good about it, too, and I'm okay with that. But subscriptions, I'm guessing that people are canceling subscriptions.
0: Yeah, I think that's what they're getting at there.
1: Just picking certain ones that they really use all the time.
0: Clothing and apparel is interesting to me because, I'm already wearing my wardrobe is exclusively Kohl's or Costco.
1: Yes.
0: That's pretty much it. So it's not like there's a lot of...
1: You're not wearing those Lululemon dupes?
0: Not a lot of name brand there to cut back on.
1: He's wearing Birks over there, guys.
0: Oh, that's totally me, yes.
1: He's got Lululemon shorts on.
0: Check our webcam. You'll see exactly what we're talking about. But have you done that? Let us know. Is there something that you are not buying now and you're buying the store version of because the prices have gone up so much? Let us know on our app.
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Tucker Wetmore, brunette, here on this Monday. Did somebody say brunette? Okay, let's get Ella Langley to you right there. Like we planned it that way. Kurt and Sam in the morning this Monday.

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0: Well, if you've ever been mistaken for somebody else, if there's somebody that has like a similar name to you, and you know, sometimes you maybe you get mail for somebody with the, you
1: yeah,
0: know, maybe
1: that
0: you
1: happens
0: get a,
1: all the time. People think I'm a beer.
0: Well, with, yes. I'm like, what?
1: I'm kidding. I'm Sam Adams.
0: Sam Adams.
1: Get it?
0: I get it. Now I get it. Yeah.
1: I'm so funny.
0: Check out what happened to Jordan Davis. He was arrested in Canada.
1: What?
0: For something that he didn't do. He posted this all on his socials, but he had played a show north of the border in the Great White North there, don't you know? And he said when he was flying back, two Border Patrol agents came onto his plane, asked to speak with him. They said, are you in trouble in Indiana? Here's what happened. Check it out. I say, here's what... These are still not playing right. Here's what happened. Check it out.
2: Two cops came up here, pulled me into the Border Patrol, and they're like, they got in there like, I need you to be real serious with me, man.

0: you in some trouble in Indiana? And I was like, no, I've never even been arrested, dude. They were serious for a second, dude.
1: About what?
0: Somebody in Indiana named Jordan Davis is in some trouble.
2: Which is Andy came out, he was like, are you the country singer? I was like, yeah. He was like, oh, dude, now you're going to go back and bash us. Huh? Yeah. I was like, no, all good, dude. Just let me get out of here.
3: So, wow. It's not, it's a different Jordan Davis. I've never been to Indiana. Never been arrested either, as it turns out. So that is
4: wild.
3: Not that it's remotely similar to this, but I do remember there was a guy in high school that got in trouble. He had vandalized the bathroom and everything, and he just opened a yearbook page and is like, I think it was this kid. So the vice principal, Mr. Wolf, it was me. He picked out my picture.
4: Oh,
3: he's
4: my,
3: like,
4: God.
3: Calls me into the office and he's like, what do you know about this bathroom being all trash here? I'm like, I've never been
4: Nothing.
3: In this bathroom in my life. I'm too scared to go to the bathroom here between classes. So he's like, okay, well, I believe you. It's so-and-so. And then whoever the kid was, he's like, no, that's not him. It wasn't him. So not the same name, but,
4: Wild.
3: Similar kind of thing there. So we're with you, Jordan Davis. But fortunately, he wasn't arrested. It's all good to go. But it's our Music City memo on this Monday, and we've got more on that right there on our app.
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0: I wanted to bring my take on real coffee to the community. 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But I'm not the only one chasing my dream. For some, that means making a statement. 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
1: Imagine what you can do with an all-electric vehicle that gets you. 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
2: South Plains weather forecast on this Monday. The temperatures in the middle 90s under a mostly sunny sky. But like yesterday, a few clouds were formed by the intense heating of the afternoon, and one or two stray thunderstorms possible. Temperatures drop overnight tonight into the lower 70s. Tomorrow's highs in the upper 90s. We may hit 100 this week. The weather is brought to you by Sonic and the Sonic Refreshers. From the GameX Storm Team, I'm meteorologist Ron Roberts.
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0: Well, we could use some positivity on this Monday morning. I know I could, and I'm going to give some to you whether you need some or not. So we can always use a little more positivity or pause-ativity. It's Kurt and Sam in the morning. Check out this pet story today. Takes us across the pond to England, where a guy saved his dog's life using the Heimlich maneuver after she was choking while at home. Security video from Steve Fenton's home. In beautiful Colchester, which is lovely this time of year, captured the minute he realized that his bull terrier cross Bella was struggling to breathe. So he first tried to give her some water, and then he's like, I think she's choking. So sure enough, does the Heimlich maneuver.
1: I wouldn't even know how to do the Heimlich on a dog.
0: I guess you kind of just kind of grab around, you know, around the midsection there, I would think.
1: Is yeah, I was going to say, it's got to be below the rib cage,
0: yeah,
1: right?
0: I haven't seen the video, so I don't know what he did, but he did it and cleared the blockage, and Bella's okay.
1: Amazing.
0: He said he spent the rest of the night monitoring her condition. She made a full recovery. He still doesn't know exactly what it was that was lodged in her throat, but quick thinking on his part, to go ahead and do that. I don't know that I would realize what was going on.
1: I don't think so either.
0: It's impressive.
1: I'd probably be like patting their back, like, yeah, are you all right, buddy? Yeah, like, I would not know how to do the Heimlich on a dog.
0: I would do something that would unwittingly probably be making it worse.
1: Right.
0: Probably get it lodged in even more. So hats off to Steve Fenton and this amazing positivity story this morning. We got it for you right there on our app. If you've got a positive story, let us know. We'd love to hear about it and share it. It's message us on our app. And hang on, we got more new country coming up this Monday. Billy Currington, Morgan Wallen, all on the way.
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1: Where the dirt is flying and the coffee is necessary.
0: You ain't kidding. 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

Grant and Rocky Mountain Low. It's Kurt and Sam in the morning. Got a message from Crystal. She said, could you play the Eli Young Band even though it was Sunday? Might have carried on a little bit last night. You got it, Crystal.

0: You know, if you are Riley Green, life is pretty good these days. Not only is he the reigning sexiest country star out there.
1: Oh, my gosh.
0: He's all over the place. He's got duets with, Carly Pierce now, that steamy new one there. If I don't leave, I'm going to stay. He's done duets with Ella Langley. And now he has been tapped to perform at the big Champions World Bass Tournament. He's a big outdoors guy.
1: I thought you had to be quiet or the fish will get scared away.
0: Well, he's not going to perform like out on the lake.
1: Well, that would be cool.
0: Apparently, this is a big deal. Millions of dollars on the line, and the World Bass Enterprises, that's the WBE, launching the Ultimate Bass Fishing Tournament later this year. The 50 best bass anglers in the state and the world compete for a record-setting $1.25 million prize for the winner. It will bring all sorts of the best bass fishers from all over competing for what is the largest purse in bass fishing history. It's a five-day event. It's going to happen in October just outside Nashville at Old Hickory Lake. So what does it have to do with Riley Green? Well, for the inaugural event, he was tapped to perform live, and he's going to be there with others throughout that five-day event. Randy Houser.
1: Wow.
0: Lee Greenwood. He's going to do, of course, God Bless the USA. And then I think he'll do the national anthem as well. Trace Atkins is going to be there. He's going to do the national anthem on the championship day, but Riley is kind of headlining the event.
1: You know, I never wanted to go fishing. Till now.
0: Yeah.
1: Just kidding. I used to go fishing all the time, and then I stopped. I haven't been fishing so long. The last time I went, I broke a pole.
0: Okay. So, is that a good thing, or is that a sign? No.
1: I did not catch anything but the motor.
0: I went fishing, I think, two times in my life. That's it. We would go to the lake every summer, and my dad didn't really fish. And I went with, I think it was my girlfriend's mom.
1: Took
0: us out fishing, like, when I was in college.
1: My dad loves fishing, and he loves cooking the fish even more.
0: Okay.
1: Like, he would legit fillet the fish, roll them in flour, which I can't have anymore, throw them in the deep fry right there where we were camping, and I will never forget how delicious.
0: The shore lunch,
1: so good.
0: Yeah, roommate I had back at one of my first radio jobs, he was our sports guy, and he was this diehard fisherman, loved it. And I made the mistake of asking him once, because not knowing much about it, I was like, so, you know, because he would leave.
1: Yeah.
0: He would leave on a Friday. I wouldn't see him
1: all weekend.
0: He'd come back late Sunday night, and he would just stay in the back of his, I think he had like an F-150.
1: Yeah.
0: He would just sleep back there in a sleeping bag. I was like, so where do you go?
1: Oh, yeah.
0: And he looked at me, and he's like, I can't tell you that.
1: If like, I tell you, I'll have to kill you.
0: I was like, I'm not going to steal your fishing spot. I don't know how to fish. I'm not going to go there. But he was very, very serious about it. So.
1: You would go out there and probably catch way more than him, not knowing what you were doing.
0: I wouldn't have any clue what I was doing.
1: Just his luck, you know?
0: Yeah, that's the way it goes. So anyway, that's coming up in October, and we've got more on that on our app.
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1: I've got some big news. The bank.

0: Morgan Wallen with Post. I ain't coming back, but we are glad you came back after the holiday weekend. It's Kurt and Sam here. And look, we have 10 fingers each. No 4th of July accidents for Woo-hoo! Us. Hopefully for you too. Thanks for spending your Monday with us. This is Cole Swindell.
1: It's perfect outside. It's like God let me dial up the weather.

It's Kurt and Sam in the morning, just past 9 on your Monday. Thanks for starting your new week with us. It's Cole Wetzel now with Jesse Murph and the High Road.

0: this shouldn't surprise me because certainly I have aged since Full House was
1: no,
0: on the air.
1: No, you look a day over 20.
0: I haven't gotten any older. So, but I did see that over the weekend, apparently Mary-Kate and Ashley Olsen made an appearance. They're famously private, I guess, right?
1: Yes.
0: They have a bazillion dollars each, so they don't really have to go out and do much anymore. But they apparently were spotted someplace. I forget where it was. But do you know how old they are?
1: Yeah. They're in their 30s.
0: No, they're 40.
1: No, they're not.
0: They're 40.
1: Oh, I thought they were younger than me. I thought they were like around the same age as me. You know, when you watch shows and you like,
0: yeah, you
1: feel
0: like they're about my age,
1: they're
0: right?
1: My friends.
0: Yeah, yeah. But it says here the 40-year-old actors turned fashion designers joined their family for a large group portrait over the weekend. And so, yeah, 40 years old.
1: Oh, they just turned 40. Their birthday was June 13th.
0: Okay, so, but still.
1: Wow.
0: The big 4-0 for that. And I'm like, in what world
1: can
0: the Olsen twins be 40?
1: My sister and I used to love them, and we would pretend like we were the Olsen twins and like run into each other and be like, what?
0: Yeah,
1: you know?
0: Right, exactly. Yeah,
1: they did in one of their movies. I don't remember which movie it was.
0: Yeah,
1: they had so many back in the day.
0: They did. And from the Time Flies department, there you go. Okay, we got more new country coming up this Monday. Luke Combs, Ella Langley, and Morgan Wallen. They're all coming up.
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3: What's up, Plains weather forecast on this Monday? The temperatures in the middle 90s under a mostly sunny sky. But like yesterday, a few clouds were formed by the intense heating of the afternoon, and one or two stray thunderstorms possible. Temperatures drop overnight tonight into the lower 70s. Tomorrow's highs in the upper 90s. We may hit 100 this week. The weather is brought to you by Sonic and the Sonic Refreshers. From the GameX Storm Team, meteorologist Rod Roberts.
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0: Langley, Morgan Wallen. I can't love you anymore. I can't love you any less, but I can't love you anymore.
1: Good dad joke.
0: All right, that's right. I'm not drinking anymore. I'm not drinking any less either. All right, Kurt
1: Sorry,
0: and Sam
1: everyone.
0: Here. It's Monday, and here's Dustin Lynch.

0: Brand new from Jelly. That's his latest, Hands Up. It's Kurt and Sam in the morning on this Monday. Speaking of new country, we got more in just a second. In fact, we'll roll the new one from Kenny Chesney. The song is Carry On. He said it's the song that hit him in the heart. He said, when I first heard it, I was right there at the end of the bar, Schooner's Wharf, which is a classic in Key West. We'll get to that coming up next.
1: This is Lodestar 93.

0: 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It's 30 minutes of nonstop country. 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
1: A few days before he turned 80, he was sitting out back in a rocker. He said, "What you been up to lately?"

0: There's Kenny Chesney, his latest new country, Carry On. He said when he heard that demo, it hit him right in all the feels.
1: Aww.
0: He was right back down there in the bar Schooner's Wharf in Key West, which is where I would like to be.
1: So yes, for sure.
0: I'm going to go check it out. It's Kurt and Sam here. We're done on this Monday. We'll talk to you tomorrow.
1: Bye.

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Half empty bottle of Gatorade rolling in the floorboard. That dirty Braves cap on the dash. 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

little extra effort to get through this workday. It's the Monday after a long holiday weekend. But hey, you've got us by your side, and we can help with that.

Well, if you watched American Idol this year, you know Hannah Harper was the big winner. She's been doing a lot in her career already, and she just had a first that she's very proud of. We'll talk more in less than 10.

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Forget the humidity. 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

0: Wilson remembers the day she got her first tour bus. That is phone, keys, wallet with John Mayer. It is Jess. I'm on the job with you. I mean, that's a big moment, right? That means you were out on the road. You're in the grind of country music. And for Hannah Harper, who just won American Idol this year, that's happening for her. She got her first tour bus. It's a pretty one. And she got it customized because it's not just her going out on the road. No, she's got three young boys. She's got her husband. And well, she's also got, you know, the bus driver and her nanny, AKA her dad and her mom. But she is thrilled to be out on the road. She gave us a little tour of that tour bus recently on social media. You can check this out on our app.
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7: Public South Plains weather forecast on this Monday. The temperatures in the middle 90s under a mostly sunny sky. But like yesterday, a few clouds were formed by the intense heating of the afternoon, and one or two stray thunderstorms possible. Temperatures drop overnight tonight into the lower 70s. Tomorrow's highs in the upper 90s. We may hit 100 this week. The weather is brought to you by Sonic and the Sonic Refreshers. From the GAMMAX Storm Team, I'm meteorologist Ron Roberts.
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in a little bit this morning. You know, it is Monday. That typically happens. And, well, we're coming off of a very big, very busy celebratory weekend. Hey, we've got you. We'll take care of you throughout this workday.

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0: Hey, it's Kurt and Sam in the morning. And what is something that only rich people did when you were a kid? It's probably not that they were all that rich, but you thought, wow, they have a lot of money.

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Hey, it's Jess on Lone Star 99.5, tracking down the best scoops in Lubbock. I mean, who doesn't love a nice scoop of ice cream, especially on these hot days? So who's got the best ice cream in the Hub City? 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

0: New country from John Morgan. It's called Kid Myself. It is Jess. I'm on the job with you. And yeah, we had this massive celebration at the end of June to say goodbye to the touring side of Alan Jackson. But the music side ain't going anywhere. I mean, obviously, he did give us a cover of a song recently, him putting a new spin on an old favorite of his and his wife, Denise. But, you know, a couple years ago, he was actually on his daughter Maddie's podcast talking about music. And he said he's the type of person that's always scribbling down ideas for songs, lyrics, and that kind of stuff. He's always dreaming up melodies. Like, I don't think this guy's giving up music altogether. And he said it best at his show, not too long ago. He said he ain't dead yet.
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0: was in Nashville last week doing a show. Surprisingly, Jelly Roll didn't join him for that show, even though it was a hometown show for Jelly Roll. But Jelly said he wants to do Nashville again when he can headline the new Nissan Stadium.
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0: Hey, it's Kurt and Sam in the morning. And what is something that only rich people did when you were a kid? It's probably not that they were all that rich, but you thought, wow, they have a lot of money.

0: was worse compared to us.
1: Right? Let us know on our app. We'll get to it tomorrow morning at 7:30. Hey, whiskey drink.

looking at this post on social media of like the top songs of the year, like which one's gonna win a Grammy? And Ella Langley wasn't on this list. I was like, what are we doing, people? Nothing has been bigger than this song, Choosin' Texas.

0: What is dedication?
1: My daughter started making necklaces. She makes what we call affirmation fashion. I tell her every day that your black is beautiful. Your black is beautiful. 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

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It's Hall Pass Cash, and it could be yours.

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Couldn't get here soon enough. It's break time, and well, you've earned it. Here's Luke Combs and Eric Church.

0: that the anthem of the entire World Cup is John Denver's song, Country Roads Take Me Home. But there is a close second, and it is a country song. Details in less than 10.
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0: many beautiful things. It's Jess on your lunch hour. Beautiful things happening all around us in this country with the World Cup being here. A lot of cool things that we've seen with these nations gathering to cheer on their teams. Obviously, we've seen John Denver and his song Country Roads Take Me Home become the anthem of the World Cup. And it's not just with Americans. People from other countries are latching onto this song as well. I think there's a close second, though, at least with our U.S. team, and that's Ella Langley's Choose in Texas. I don't know if you saw, but after the U.S. team won this past week, they were on the bus basically scream singing and rocking out to Ella Langley's Choose in Texas. I love it. Of course, our U.S. team is back in action later today, taking on Belgium.
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speedy recovery for Clint Black. I don't know if you saw, but he had to cancel a show last week because his tonsils were infected. I have heard that is so painful. Luke Bryan on now, Country, and She Knows It.

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1: Well, look who it is. 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

lunch hour is done and we are off and running on the second half of the workday, which is going to go by quickly. 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Here's Jason Aldean. 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

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It's the ultimate Lubbock hidden gem. 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

0: Thomas Jassim on the job with you. I am so proud of Thomas Rhett. He's receiving a major honor this week that honestly I think is long overdue. Thomas, he's a great guy. He's been in the music industry for a very long time. He's had a lot of success with his own music, but also he's written a lot of songs for other artists that have done well. And now he's going to be inducted into the Music City Walk of Fame. So think of this as like the Hollywood Walk of Fame, but so much better because it's all country music and it's in Nashville. He's going to get his own star on the Music Mile in Nashville. And that's going to be happening in 2 days. On Wednesday, he will get his star. So very excited for Thomas. And honestly, this recognition, long overdue.
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6: Public Champlain's weather forecast on this Monday. The temperatures in the middle 90s under a mostly sunny sky. Like yesterday, a few clouds were formed by the intense heating of the afternoon, and one or two stray thunderstorms possible. Temperatures drop overnight tonight into the lower 70s. Tomorrow's highs in the upper 90s. We may hit 100 this week. The weather is brought to you by Sonic and the Sonic Refreshers. From the GAMMAX Storm Team, meteorologist Rod Roberts.
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0: 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And what is something that only rich people did when you were a kid? 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

we're still waiting to find out when Alan Jackson's last show will be televised, but this is a close second, a consolation prize, if you will. We'll talk more in less than 10.

celebrating 250 years of freedom. That's a lot of candles. And probably a fire code violation. Happy birthday to the USA. Lone Star 99.5.

0: the Job with You with Kenny Chesney and Carrie On. And if you missed out on Alan Jackson's last show because you weren't in Nashville with a ticket to that show, even though it sold out in like 0.5 seconds, this is kind of like the next best thing. We are going to see it on television eventually. And we are going to have this as a live album. So this is going to be coming our way in December. Unfortunately, we have to wait a while for it. I guess there's some production that has to go into it. Whatever. Just give the people what they want. The raw audio. We'll take it. But it will be called Last Call, One More for the Road, the finale, live from Nashville. So be on the lookout for that.
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0: Public Sampling's weather forecast on this Monday. The temperatures in the middle 90s under a mostly sunny sky. But like yesterday, a few clouds were formed by the intense heating of the afternoon, and one or two stray thunderstorms possible. Temperatures drop overnight tonight into the lower 70s. Tomorrow's highs in the upper 90s. We may hit 100 this week. The weather is brought to you by Sonic and the Sonic Refreshers. From the GAMAC Storm Team, I'm meteorologist Rod Roberts.
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2: I was all but 22, I think, at the time. I'd been out on the road, lonely at night. And it'd been a while

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But this cute little country girl caught my eye. And boy, let me tell you, she was the prettiest thing I'd ever seen in a pair of boots. Well, she walked right up to me, handed me a beer. 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And that's when I realized that she was every cowboy's dream come true.

It's really the song that launched everything for Ella Langley. You Look Like You Love Me with Riley Green. My name is Jess. I'm on the job with you. Maybe this will be that song for Zach John King. Let's get to drinking.

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0: Hey, it's Kurt and Sam in the morning. And what is something that only rich people did when you were a kid? It's probably not that they were all that rich, but you thought, wow, they have a lot of money.

about Jordan Davis getting detained at the Canadian border? Yeah, evidently he shares a name with somebody who's in a bit of trouble in Indiana. And it took authorities a second to figure out that this was the country artist, not that other guy.

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0: Shake It. Luke Bryan is on now. Country Girls Shake It for me.
1: Hey, girl. Oh, now. You know you got everybody looking.

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Hope you had fun celebrating the 4th in America's 250. 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We'll share them in two songs.

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0: Well, we all know what the best part of Taylor Swift's holiday weekend was. Hey, it's Chrissy. I want to know what was yours. Kathy said that she watched her son propose during the fireworks on the 4th. She said it was perfect. Mark said he made the perfect brisket for their barbecue. And Nicole told me on the app that her whole family spent the weekend at the camp and is still thinking about how amazing it was. Thanks for sharing those. 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

I'm Chrissy Inn. Get ready for even more Riley Green. I'm all for it. He's a coach for the upcoming season of The Voice. He's touring all summer and just the co-host for CMA Fest on ABC. His new album comes out in September. Here's his latest, Think As You Drum.

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0: Hi there, it's Landon King, amateur cook and radio disc jockey for my very good friends at United Market Street and Amigos. 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

0: Thanks for having us on. It's Chrissy on the way, Kenny Chesney, the Morgan Wallen, Ella Langley duet. The latest from Jelly Roll and your comments about the best thing about your 4th of July holiday weekend. 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

0: It's Chrissy, and I got to say, I had an amazing holiday weekend. I can't pick just one thing that made it special. There were a few. I really love seeing all the red, white, and blue on houses, lawns, people displaying the American flag. It was really awesome. Oh, and I love this one cake that my aunt makes with the strawberries as the red stripes of the flag and the blueberries as the stars. You know which one I'm talking about, right? Sorry, I couldn't pick just one. Keep sharing yours on our app about the best thing about your holiday weekend, and we're coming right back.
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0: 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Luke Bryan and his farm tour recently went out west to California for the first time in 16 years. 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
1: Lubbock's Out Plains weather forecast on this Monday. The temperatures in the middle 90s under a mostly sunny sky. But like yesterday, a few clouds were formed by the intense heating of the afternoon, and one or two stray thunderstorms possible. Temperatures drop overnight tonight into the lower 70s. Tomorrow's highs in the upper 90s. We may hit 100 this week. The weather is brought to you by Sonic and the Sonic Refreshers. From the KMAX Storm Team, I'm meteorologist Rod Roberts.
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0: Hey, it's Kurt and Sam in the morning. And what is something that only rich people did when you were a kid? It's probably not that they were all that rich, but you thought, wow, they have a lot of money.
1: Everybody was rich compared to us.
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What? Well, to each his own. 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

probably dragging at work because of the long weekend, but you made it. Look, it's officially the drive home with me, Chrissy. Tell me on the app what leftovers you're having from the holiday weekend, and we'll share those. Also, Morgan Wallen, Luke Combs, but now Chris Stapleton with Starting Over.

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0: Tracy with the drive home. I want to know what leftovers you're having from the holiday weekend. 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

0: Lubbock South Plains weather forecast. We did have a few clouds by this afternoon and heat. The temperatures reaching into the middle upper 90s. The temperatures will fall, especially after midnight, to around 70 and 74 degrees. And then temperatures on Tuesday near 97 degrees. We could see temperatures close to or at 100 degrees later this week. 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From the KMAX Storm Team, I'm meteorologist Rob Roberts.
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0: Hey, it's Kurt and Sam in the morning. And what is something that only rich people did when you were a kid? It's probably not that they were all that rich, but you thought, wow, they have a lot of money.
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It's a drive home with Chrissy. Jason Aldean's Rooftop Bar on Broadway in Nashville had a huge American 250 celebration last night and on the 4th with a huge fireworks show over Broadway. Here's Jason Aldean now. Don't tell on me.

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I've always loved this song by Toby Keith. And now that it's part of Riley Green's new song, I love it even more. It's the great Toby Keith, As Good As I Once Was.

Hey, it's Chrissy. Rachel said that she has 3 extra packages of hot dogs in her fridge from the holiday weekend. Girl, throw those in the freezer. It's Eli Young Band.

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It's the Drive Home with Chrissy. I am so excited. The U.S. men's soccer team in the World Cup in the Sweet 16 tonight. Big game against Belgium at 8 o'clock. USA, USA. Here's Riley Green.

0: it's Chrissy, and Kane Brown is still healing from that golf ball incident. Looks like he is better. And it was just announced that Kane Brown is getting a pretty cool honor from the Atlanta Braves. His Kane Brown bobblehead will be given out to the first 15,000 fans on September 9th. They're doing it because of his all-star game performance. And you could read more about it right now on our app. We're coming right back.
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0: I asked you what leftovers from the holiday weekend do you still have. 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

It's Chrissy. That's going to do it for me. Evan Paul is up next with your favorite country stars stopping by, plus the most country for your second shifters. I'll be back tomorrow. Have a great night.

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